0: Nah, this can't stand me now. 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I don't smoke no sweet shots. Flying with my gang and them, looking new like sisters.
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5: We stand on the front.
6: Oh, God. Yeah.
7: No, let's get the real person to do it.
6: Yeah.
7: Tamar Braxton, we'll bring her in here tomorrow morning.
5: Well, she said she got to get paid this thing, and we ain't got, you got it?
6: Whatever she want, man. We ain't going to have no more love and war.
7: I'll tell you what, the Tamar Braxton takeover is happening tomorrow morning on the Morning Hustle. We'll see how far Alton can get, but we'll also talk to her about the new season of her cooking show.
5: Yeah, well, all right. Wait, hold on, dude. I want a plate, though, if she going to be cooking.
7: We got to ask her about that, too.
5: Damn, man, which one?
6: Shit, from what I heard, she offered you a plate and you ain't want it.
5: Oh, don't you?
6: Oh.
5: I just didn't come outside that day.

Did he say that little fight he had last week that landed him in the hole ain't stopping nothing? He said, I'm still getting out early. His previous release date was February 23rd, 2028. And now his expected release date, per TMZ, was bumped up a month early to January 24th, 2028. See, did he know what he doing, friend? I'm telling you, you're going to blink your eye. And he gonna be home on Instagram Live talking about what happened. But speaking of Instagram, while you were scrolling earlier today, have you been seeing all of this stuff with Kanye West? Reportedly, he settled that sexual assault lawsuit with his former assistant. So, you know, I had to go on TMZ to get to snooping around about those details of the settlement. And it looks like they haven't been disclosed along with that settlement amount. But be for real, friend. Like, how much you think he broke her off with? I'm curious. Either way, it's more than me and you got put together. I'll keep you posted, though, inside of Red's Rundown on KYSDC.com. Of course, you can follow me at Lady Red's on the gram. That's L-A-D-Y-R-E-D-D-Z-Z, so we can be friends. 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

0: 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Because on Wednesdays, we like to do something special. Who we doing for schemes?
1: Sexy ladies.
0: All of my sexy ladies out there. And just remember, ladies, you sexy to somebody. You hear me? Okay, my bad. 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My bad. Ladies, I love you. You hear me? So this is what we call Sex Lady Wednesday. So roll, round, turn your radios up. Get ready to sing. Get ready to vibe. 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Sex Lady Wednesdays, ladies and gentlemen. Courtesy of DJ Schemes. Ladies, is always about who?

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1: DJ Scheme.
0: Now, I didn't mean to interrupt the mood because I know y'all out there singing. I know y'all out there harmonizing a little car karaoke, and we love it. That's why we do Sex Lady Wednesdays. But I got an important message for you. 202-432-WKYS. If you call me right now, I will hook you up with tickets to go to Wine and Slow Jams. Pretty Ricky, Case, New Impressions, Donnell Jones, going down August 8th. So if you want tickets to Wine and Slow Jams, call me up right now, 202-432-WKYS. I'm going to let Schemes do what he do best. Sex Lady Wednesdays, take a ride with us. I like that. I like what you did right there.

0: How you feeling this good Wednesday night?
1: I'm feeling well, driving home.
0: That Sex Lady Wednesday mix of schemes playing for us.
1: Oh, absolutely.
0: All right, cool. Now, if you was to go to Wine and Slow Jams, who you most excited to see?
1: Everybody, forever. I don't get to a lot of concerts, so everybody.
0: I will sing your favorite Pretty Ricky song right now. You got tickets.
1: Grind on me. Let your body take it. Slap on me. I think that's the words, but that's my phone.
0: So grind with me, bang. You got tickets!
1: Hey, I got tickets!
0: You hear me though? You in that thing, baby. Wine and Slow Jams featuring Pretty Ricky Case, Norman Precious, Donnell Jones. It's all going down Saturday, August 8th at the Rosecroft Raceway.
1: I'm around the way with Mark, and I'm leaving with Stump.
0: And before y'all leave from around the way, guess what else I got, Schemes?
2: What else?
0: Hey, coming up next, I got a pair of tickets to Afro Plus Fest. You know who's going to be there?
2: Who's going
0: to
2: be there?
0: Find out coming up next, boy. I'm saying find out coming up. Just find out coming up next. Chief, I got tickets coming up in about 5 minutes. Don't go nowhere with the time dumps, girl. Boom, shakalaka.
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10: D.C., Maryland, and Virginia. What's up with Kyle and L'Oreal? It's the Morning Hustle on KYS.
11: We stand on the front.
12: Oh, God. Yeah.
13: No, let's get the real person to do it.
12: Yeah.
13: Tamar Braxton. We'll bring her in here tomorrow morning.
11: Well, she said she got to get paid this thing, and we ain't got, you got it?
12: Whatever she want, man. We ain't going to have no more love and war.
13: I'll tell you what, the Tamar Braxton Takeover is happening tomorrow morning on the Morning Hustle. We'll see how far Alton can get, but we'll also talk to her about the new season of her cooking show.
11: Yeah, but wait, hold on, dude. I want a plate, though, if she going to be cooking.
13: We got to ask her about that, too.
11: Damn, man, which one?
12: Shit, from what I heard, she offered you a plate and you ain't want it.
11: Oh, don't you?
12: Oh.
11: I just didn't come outside that day.

0: Bring a friend for me and scheme.
1: Know what I'm saying? Outside is back to what it was, you know what I'm saying? Atlanta, tell you about my run, you know what I'm saying? Ask Pluto Banker 21, you know what I'm saying? I done put

0: 50 days of summer. Hey, schemes.
1: Yeah.
0: Guess what I got?
1: What you got?
0: More tickets.
1: Okay.
0: But they not for us. They for you. But not you. I'm talking about you listening to me right now. So you might want to pick up your phones once again. Because just like that, we back on more tickets. This time, we're going to Afro Plus Fest. Going down to

0: party, turn up, and festivities at the festival. You hear me? The festivities at the fest. There we go. So if you try and be in the building for the free, you may want to call me. And that's 202-432-WKYS. Back in the mix, kids.
1: Sit up, never like you know it's put you back here with the piano. We gon' sit up tired. Shake it. She like the way that I dance. She like the way that I move. She like the way that I rock. She like the way that I woo. And she let it clap for it.
2: She let it clap for it.
1: And she throw it back for it.
2: Yeah, she throw it back for it.

0: Y'all know I'm finna go late, yeah, I'm gonna stay around her. Call me Cash Clay, oh, I go crazy about her.
1: 93.9 WKYS, what's your name? Where you calling me from?
2: What's the word? It's Bingo. I'm from D.C., man.
1: What's up with you, Slim, man? Who you calling to get these tickets for, Brody?
2: I'm calling to get them for me and my girl, man.
1: Oh, yeah. Oh, man. So we going to Afro Plus. Who you looking forward to see?
2: Hey, I'm trying to see Chief Keef. Trying to see some Sexy Red. You know what I'm saying?
1: Hey, turn up to your favorite Chief Keef song right now, and I'll give you tickets.
2: Don't like. Yeah, I can't say the real words on the radio, so you know what I'm saying?
1: Man, you all good, man. Take the missus out, because you got tickets.
2: Oh, that's so bad, bro. Thank you, man. I appreciate it, bro.
1: Man, no problem, Brody. Man, you going to Afro Plus Fest going down September 4th through the 6th at Norvell Stadium featuring DeVito, Wizkid, Lil Baby, Lotto, Chief Keef, Sexy Red. Everybody going to be in there, but most importantly, you in the building.
2: We're running away with Mark. I appreciate you, Mark.

0: way so you and you, everybody can win some tickets. 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So just like that, leaving from around the way is the one and only
1: DJ Schemes.
0: What you gotta say to people? You let them go, Schemes.
1: At DJ Schemes on that Instagram, make sure y'all follow me. Tap in, man. Back in the mix to

0: It's a lot going on. Happy birthday to my Leos. It is turned up like that.
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40 was such a bang. All of my ops, they diss. 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You tryna get back on the net. I'm tryna get back in the flesh. Woo!

0: 93.9 WKYS inside the 93 days of summer. That was Kehlani and Usher. You should have never turned that radio, because all this week I'm on fire. I'm giving out so many tickets. But first, we're going to start the night off with Wine and Slow Jam tickets early night this week at 7:25. You play DMV Feud. Wine and Slow Jams, you're going to be there. Pretty Ricky, Case, No Impressions, my very own DJ Quicksilver, and DJ Money. Going down Saturday, August 8th at the Rosecroft Raceway. All right, so get in where you fit in, man. Plenty of tickets to go around. Coming up next, I'm gonna let you know how you can go see Bryson Tiller. Not a game. We got tickets. Not a game.
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0: with a pair of tickets to go see Bryson Tiller, who will be live at the Jiffy Lube September 10th. So tomorrow, don't forget, 8 o'clock, I got 5 on it. Yeah, me. And when you give me all 5 songs, Bryson Tiller tickets, that's what it is. That's how it's going down. Stay tuned, because I got more turn up, more party, more everything. And I can't forget about my Leos, y'all. Come on, we around the way. KYS, be the best, baby.
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1: 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How you going?

0: called Dead Fresh. It's brand new. And if you want to see Lil Baby, where he going to be at? He going to be at Afro Plus Fest going down September 4th through the 6th, Northwest Stadium, DeVito, Wizkid, Lil Baby, Lotto, Chief Keef, Sexy Red. The list goes on and on and on. So make sure you meet me here tomorrow because I got more tickets to put you in the building for Afro Plus Fest. September 4th through the 6th, Northwest Stadium. DeVito, Wizkid, Lil Baby, Lotto, Chief Keef, and Sexy Red. Keep it locked right here. KYS, we the best. Mocky Walk at the dot.
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13: D.C., Maryland, and Virginia. 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
14: We stand on the front.
15: Oh, God. Yeah.
16: No, let's get the real person to do it.
15: Yeah.
16: Tamar Braxton, we'll bring her in here tomorrow morning.
14: Well, she said she got to get paid this thing, and we ain't got, you got it?
15: Yeah. Whatever she want, man. We ain't going to have no more love and war.
16: I'll tell you what, the Tamar Braxton takeover is happening tomorrow morning on the Morning Hustle. We'll see how far Alton can get, but we'll also talk to her about the new season of her cooking show.
14: Yeah, well, all right. Wait, hold on, dude. I want a plate, though, if she going to be cooking.
16: We got to ask her about that, too.
14: Damn, man, which one?
15: Shit, from what I heard, she offered you a plate and you ain't want it.
14: Oh, don't you?
15: Oh.
14: I just didn't come outside that day.

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0: California Girls. California Girls. That's a song right there by the homie Future. 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We keep it lit. We keep it turned up. We always partying. We always swagging it out. We always vibing. Happy birthday to all my Leos out there. Shout out to everybody off the late night. Everybody, all my late night drivers, truck drivers, fast food workers. Everybody up chasing the dream. Everybody waiting till midnight to celebrate a birthday. Whatever it is you may be doing, I appreciate you for being there with Mocky Mock. So as you go from point A to point B and everywhere in between, I'm always tapped in from 7 o'clock to midnight. We're going to do it again tomorrow. You hear me? Tomorrow, 7 o'clock. Don't be late. Jai like Friday. More tickets to the Wine and Slow Jams Festival. More tickets to see Bryson Tiller. And then we got the Afro Plus Festival, man. Sexy Red, Lotto, Chief Keef. DeVito Wiz Kid. Hey, there's a lot going on around here, and I don't want you to miss it. So tomorrow, 7 o'clock, we around the way, and I'm going to make sure you leave with something. But we still got your radio tapped in all night long. Leo, what's up? Late Night Riders, tap in.
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0: 10, girl, you a 10. 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

You ready? I used to pray for times like this, to rhyme like this, so I had to grind like that, to shine like this. 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

40 was such a bang. 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
3: What I tell you about that dog? What I tell you about that dog? I told you the dog was hungry. I told you the dog was hungry. Told you the dog would bite. What I tell you, the dog would bite. I told you the dog would taste you. I told you the dog would taste you. 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You see what the dog doing? 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
5: We stand on the front.
6: Oh, God. Yeah.
7: No, let's get the real person to do it.
6: Yeah.
7: Tamar Braxton. We'll bring her in here tomorrow morning.
5: Well, she said she got to get paid this thing, and we ain't got... You got it?
6: Yeah. Whatever she want, man. We ain't going to have no more love and war.
7: I'll tell you what. The Tamar Braxton Takeover is happening tomorrow morning on the Morning Hustle. We'll see how far Alton can get, but we'll also talk to her about the new season of her cooking show.
5: Yeah, but, well, all right. Wait, hold on, dude. I want a plate, though, if she going to be cooking.
7: We got to ask her about that, too.
5: Damn, man, which one?
6: Shit, from what I heard, she offered you a plate and you ain't want it.
5: Oh, don't you? Oh. I just didn't come outside that

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They dip as quick as they can. 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I'm so like a pimp. 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Reconsider, read some litter. Sure on the subject, you sure? 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I know you ain't a pimp, but pimp, remember what I taught you. Keep your heart, three stacks. 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Play your part.

0: 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We the best!
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I'm Mrs. One of One. 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
1: Yeah. Ice.

Which I know got you stressed. Will I take those to my death? 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Yeah. 40 was such a bang. All of my ops, they guess. 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I'm tryna get back in the flesh. Yeah.

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5: We stand on the front.
6: Oh, God. Yeah.
7: No, let's get the real person to do it.
6: Yeah.
7: Tamar Braxton. We'll bring her in here tomorrow morning.
5: Well, she said she got to get paid this thing, and we ain't got you got it?
6: Whatever she want, man. We ain't going to have no more love and war.
7: I'll tell you what, the Tamar Braxton Takeover is happening tomorrow morning on the Morning Hustle. We'll see how far Alton can get, but we'll also talk to her about the new season of our cooking show.
5: Yeah, well, all right. Wait, hold on, dude. I want a plate, though, if she going to be cooking.
7: We got to ask her about that, too.
5: Yeah, man, which one?
6: Shit, from what I heard, she offered you a plate and you ain't want it.
5: Oh, don't you?
7: Oh.
5: I just didn't come outside that day.

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2: J.C. Walker, founder of the Crew of Pyros Foundation, or Crew of Pyros Carnival Club. Well, you know, from all the activities and calamity around Hurricane Katrina, a lot of us were dispersed to other states, countries, around the world. My wife and I landed here in Virginia. She assumed that we would go back to New Orleans once dust settled from Katrina. She was missing home, homesick, and we missed the first Mardi Gras parade post-Katrina, which was in 2007. So I decided in my heart to get some kind of Mardi Gras influence here on the East Coast. They had organizations of the organizations, but they were not doing like the Mardi Gras parades or the balls like we're accustomed to. Long story short, the Crew of Pyros was birthed. It's actually a love story.
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12: 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The Mardi Gras Ball, yeah, that's good and dandy, but it's what we do into the communities. 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One of the most rewarding, I would say, young lady came up to me after the ball and said, wow, J.C., I felt like I stepped out of D.C. for several hours into New Orleans. 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

bitch, I know got your stress. Will I take those to my death? Haven't decided just yet. Yeah. 40 was such a bang. All of my ops, they des. Please don't put me to the test. They tryna get back on the net. I'm tryna get back in the flesh. Yeah.

Today, let's take a minute to remind ourselves that God clearly sees what we are facing. God knows the obstacles and the challenges we will have to overcome. God totally understands how we can become fearful, feel overwhelmed, and have trepidation, anxiety. But God also sees when we have become complacent and are no longer doing our best to help each other, but instead are only concerned about our own well-being. So today is a good opportunity for us to reassess our commitment to the will of God. Do we just complain and criticize when assistance and support is what is really needed? Do we have a strategy to correct situations and occurrences that we know are wrong? Can we replace our fear with action and our insecurity with confidence, knowing that God has never, ever left us nor forsaken us in the midst of any crisis, because God is eternally on our side? So let's get at it. Amen.

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1: Woo! Bring them out, bring them out, bring them out, bring them out. It's

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I'm from Cardoza Senior High School. And the reason why I love KYS is because they play the best music, limited commercials, they give out the best tickets, and they always hook you up.

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0: what he does, man. 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You know what I'm saying?
1: Yeah, he works here.
0: All right,
1: there's also another reason.
0: More to Hustle in the Building, L'Oreal, Kyle Santoli, and Alta Walker. It's time for Kyle's message of the day.
1: Am I?
2: Yeah.
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2: Here's some quick inspiration to start your day.
3: Now check it. Kyle's message of the day.
0: Kyle's message of the day today is pick the right people. Pick the right people. And that's for everything, man. It could be personal relationships, romantic relationships. It could be professional relationships. At the end of the day, when you want to surround yourself with a certain type of quality of life, you got to make sure that you pick the right people. You know what they say. Pick, show me your five friends. I'll show you your future. You know what I'm saying?
1: What if I ain't got five?
0: Hey, maybe they got a future. I don't know. But at the end of the day, you got to make sure you're surrounding yourself with the right people around you. If you want to be a champion, then find champions to align yourself with. If you want to be a romantic, loving relationship, of course, you got to pick somebody that has the qualities that you're looking for. At the end of the day, a lot of people pick the wrong people, or they don't pick at all, and they just hang out with whoever's around them. You know what I'm saying? But be more selective. Be more intentional about how you move. And Kyle's message of the day today is pick the right people.
1: I like that. I like that. And mine is simple. Life is not a damn fairy tale. If you lose your shoe at midnight, that means you're drunk.
0: That is a fact.
1: Simple.
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0: She wanted to bite.
1: Yes, she did. She was going to try to whoop your ass, yo.
0: No, she wasn't going to whoop my ass.
1: I said she was going to try. Yeah. She was going to try.
0: She was going to get her. Then I would have been the mom. I would have been like, you know what? This is my son.
2: Right. You would have had us take ownership now. You know what? Yeah. I'm his mama now.
0: Right. Exactly.
2: Pick him up tomorrow.
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7: 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Beltway crash interloop at Branch Avenue has been blocking the right lane. Slowdowns from Allentown Road. Then it lines up St. Barnabas Road to the Wilson Bridge. And it's been sluggish on the interloop through Alexandria, getting over to Van Dorn Street. Nothing reported in the way, though. Checking on a crash reported on 355 inside the Beltway at Cedar Lane. Outer loop delays, 95 to Georgia Avenue. Crash cleanup northbound on Route 4, north of 301 at Marlboro Pike. Car accident, hurt at work, Uber or Lyft accident, call Attorney Big Al. 1-800-HURT-123. 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Sunny and 87 today, partly cloudy, 69 overnight, sunny and 91 Friday, 73 degrees now. It's not too late. 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I'm Beverly Farmer with traffic on 93.9 WKYS.
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To any that talk to him and they in love, just make sure you hide your little sister from him. 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
3: 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The connection is that we see what people need and, you know, coming from a place of, I would say, humble means, you know, being raised. My mother was an educator. You know, I was raised around educators and it was about education, you know, giving back, you know, that Southern hospitality. So seeing people in need, just simply seeing them in a need. Sometimes people just need a hug or someone to speak with, you know, talk to or whatever. But being able to give back, man, that's the major thing. You know, from our community service, helping other organizations here, partnering with them, like some, giving back our prom dress, give back, you know, tuxedos for young men.
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He Mr. Get It Done. 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I ain't stressing on you, you ain't

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1: It's the Morning Hustle, L'Oreal, Kyle Santilli, and Alton Walker. And stick around, man. The lowdown is coming up next. What you got?
0: And it looks like Rod Wave could take a play out of Al Mean's book. And is alcohol being removed from the party? Well, it doesn't matter. At least we got a DJ because she dropped out of school. We'll talk all about it coming up in the lowdown.
1: All right, that's on the way. Don't move.
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12: 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This week, buy any pizza, get a second one free. Upper Marlboro crash is northbound on 301, north of Route 4 at Marlboro Pike. Inner loop, so St. Barnabas to the Wilson Bridge. The outer loop, 95 to Georgia Avenue and west of Old Georgetown Road towards the Legion Bridge. Baltimore Washington Parkway. Slowest northbound through Laurel, southbound in Riverdale and DC 295 lines up Eastern Avenue down to East Capitol Street. 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Sunny, 87 today, partly cloudy and 69 tonight. Sunny and 91 Friday, 74 degrees now. 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Beverly Farmer with traffic at 93.9 WKYS.
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0: Hustle Aid. The Morning Hustle.
1: Yeah. Ice.

0: Darius.
1: Yeah, yeah.
0: What it do, man? $1,000 could be yours today.
1: All right, we're going to do it. We're going to do it.
0: All right, when we come back, man, Darius is on the line, and he's going to try his luck with that $1,000 cash grab coming up next. Don't move.
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0: 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L'Oreal, Kyle Santilli, and Alton Walker. And the lowdown is coming up next. What we got?
1: That's right. And it looks like Usher is clapping back. No, he is not playing no games. And Kai Cenat gets curved yet again. We'll talk all about it coming up in the lowdown.
0: It's 10 minutes away. Don't move.
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13: 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New Virginia crash, southbound I-95 at 234 Dumfries. The left lane is blocked, lined up from Dale City. Northbound 95 still slows in Woodbridge and in Newington. Southbound is sluggish across the Occoquan to 123. The interloop delay, St. Barnabas to the Wilson Bridge. Upper Marlboro crash, northbound on 301 north of Route 4 at Marlboro Pike. Still with a delay, still under police direction. The outer loop delays from 95 to Georgia Avenue and Old Georgetown Road to the Legion Bridge. 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Sunny and 87 today, partly cloudy, 69 overnight, sunny and 91 tomorrow, 74 degrees now. 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Beverly Farmer with traffic on 93.9 WKYS.
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0: Morning Hustle in the building, baby. 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
1: That's right. And guess what, y'all? We're going to fly you to Chicago. All you got to do to register to win is go to themorninghustle.com. And we're going to see Kanye West September 3rd for his homecoming concert, courtesy of Gamma.
0: Yeah, baby, it's going down, all right? Now, listen, 866-HUSTLE-8, 866-487-8538. Do you feel like you should talk to the person that you're dating every single day?
1: Not right now, because my voice is kind of giving out. So it's like, here's the thing, too. I don't talk on the phone that much. I text more than anything.
2: And see, I can't do that.
0: Yeah, I don't like that either.
2: I can't
0: text messages get misconstrued.
2: Not a whole conversation.
0: Hell no.
1: I can.
0: All right, what do y'all say, hustlers? Let us know, man. The phone lines are open for you right now.
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16: 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A crash reported Prince George's County, the stretch of Ritchie Marlboro Road between Brown Road and Old Marlboro Pike, right near Orion Lane. Beltway delays remain on the inner loop, St. Barnabas to the Wilson Bridge, Springfield to Gallows Road, and through Tyson's outer loop, off and on Joint Base Andrews to Greenbelt. Then you're stacked from 95 to Georgia Avenue. Slow again from Old Georgetown Road most of the way to the Legion Bridge. Freeway delays begin back on the 11th Street Bridge after the 14th Street Bridge. Imagine a child in extreme poverty waiting over 365 days to be sponsored. End their wait today. 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Sunny and 87 today, partly cloudy, 69 overnight, sunny and 91 tomorrow, 74 degrees now. 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

0: Hey, yo, someone to hustle. L'Oreal, Kyle, Santillan, Alton Walker.
1: We are going to fly you out to go see Kanye West September 3rd in Chicago. 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Yeah. And you could be joining us to go see Kanye West.
2: Yes, okay. And I didn't want to join you, L'Oreal.
1: I mean, that's what it's given. I'm that girl, though.
0: And then you're going to have to talk to him every day.
1: No, not. See, it depends. I got to really like you to speak to you every day.
0: 866-HUSTLE-8-866-487-8538.
1: That girl.
0: Should you talk to the person you're dating, especially in the early stages, every single day? What do you say? Boom in at Columbus, what you got?
3: Man, I really feel like it's just overdoing it. Like, you know what I'm saying? If I like you, you know I like you. Why do I gotta talk to you every 4 hours? A girl that goes like, oh, I gotta talk to you for 4 hours. I know, I've been breathing. Like, come on.
0: I've been breathing.
1: But we, I don't think we said every couple of hours, though.
2: He did.
1: Yeah, clearly.
3: I can tell you that every couple of hours. Or I can go miss it for a couple of hours. I'm not doing it.
0: Right, let that man breathe a little bit. That's all he's saying.
2: That's it.
1: What, man? Because a woman could feel the same way. We've had women call and say they didn't want to speak.
2: There's only one. One out of 3 million.
1: It was two.
0: 866-HUSTLE-8-866-487-8538. How do you feel about it? Do y'all need to talk every day? Let's get it.
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1: 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All right. Morning Hustle's here. L'Oreal, Kyle Santilli, and Alton Walker. And the lowdown's coming up next.
2: And I can't believe this. 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Plus, jacked up or nah, who hit the stage looking buff? We'll talk all about it. It wasn't Alton.
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2: 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Coming up in the lowdown.
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16: This is the Daily Play with Joy Taylor. Bucks quarterback Baker Mayfield does not have a long-term deal in Tampa Bay. The 8-year vet is on the final year of his contract, which will pay him $40 million this season and then allow him to walk into free agency without any restrictions next offseason. Baker had imposed the deadline of getting the deal done before the season with no plans to negotiate when football is being played. So it looks like Baker is going to be full Maverick this season, and I'm here for it. He led Tampa to the playoffs 2 of the last 3 years. And that was before they couldn't come to a deal on a contract. Baker plays his best when he's got something to prove. The Bucks need to get together, though, because Vita Vea is holding in, and that man is too big and too important to that defense to mess around with. Todd Bowles is still there on a hot seat, and new OC Zach Robinson has a lot of work to do with this and the contract issue to figure out. The NFC South is always gettable, so we'll see if Baker can get it done. 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

0: Yo, it's the morning hustle. L'Oreal, Kyle, said Tilly and Alton Walker in the building, man.
1: Unfortunately, Alton Walker is in the building. We're trying to kick him out, but he won't leave. Okay, but you know what? We want you to leave and get on the plane to go to Chicago, okay? It's going down September 3rd. Kanye West will be performing in his hometown, and Morning Hustle and Gamma want to fly you out. So just go on over to themorninghustle.com and register to win. I don't know if y'all saw, but we have a viral phone call, actually. We had our Urban One Summit that went down, and actually Ye tapped in with us.
0: Yes.
1: And he talked about his brand new project, Bully.
0: Yeah.
1: That song, I Love, with Lauryn Hill.
0: Yep. He talked about being excited with this new music, you know what I mean, doing well in comparison to his old music
1: because
0: of some of the things he went through.
1: And guess what else he said? He can't wait to see you September 3rd in Chi-Town.
0: Man,
1: all right?
0: Come on with us to my favorite city.
1: TheMorningHustle.com is where you register.
0: I love it. I love it. All right. I can't wait. Tap in with us tomorrow as well, man. Hip-hop legend Too Short on the show tomorrow morning.
1: Bitch.
0: What's my favorite word?
1: Bitch.
0: Why you got to say it like show?
1: Bitch. I'm only saying the bitch. I ain't say the end of it. Because we don't curse here at the Morning Hustle
0: Show.
1: So
0: lock in with us tomorrow morning. That's going to be a good time with Too Short. If you want to get with us today, you got to do it on social media. How can you do that? L'Oreal.
1: Yeah, once again, I want to shout out to all the labels, all the artists that came through the Urban One Summit. We had a good time. I don't want to name everybody, but I'll name a couple. J-Rock, Belly Gang Kush, Raheem Devon,
0: Ludacris,
1: Q Parker.
0: Yeah.
1: Luda said he's going to pull up on us,
0: too. Yeah, as he should.
1: I cannot wait for him to come. And everybody that came out and did their thing, shout out to all the labels, all the label reps. And, of course, our boss, Kobe Cole, did his thing. Thank y'all so much. Gil.
0: Kobe Cole,
1: Gil. And then Tony in the streets. Okay, but you can follow me, starring L'Oreal, StarringLoreal. Alton?
2: 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L'Oreal said it all, man. It was a great time.
0: Good signs, man.
1: This is why I'm struggling.
0: That's why everybody, that's literally what I was about to say. That's why everybody's so tired. But if you want to see some of those good times, of course, we got to post it on our Instagrams. I know I got a lot of my stories. 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
0: right, tap in with us, man. We got to go. We'll see y'all tomorrow morning. Too Short in the building. It's the Morning Hustle.
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2: 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That's when I knew that your heart was scarring. Friends to lovers need a part to star in. Like, wait, babe, let me

Wednesday flies by. Let's get to Friday. Let's get to the weekend. Let's get to August 1st so we can celebrate my birthday month. But don't rush it. It's 93.9 WKYS. Good morning to you, DC, Marilla, Virginia, and beyond. I am your favorite Tara, Little Bacon Bear. Find me on social media right now at LITTLE Bacon Bear as I keep it pushing commercial free. All you're down to 3. I have some tickets to put out into the DMV. Did that rhyme? Anyway, give me 3 stars and good morning, y'all.

0: Thursday on your radio. It was the night before we kicked off the weekend during the 93 days of summer. It's 93.9 WKYS. I'm your favorite Tara, Little Bacon Bear. Hold you down until 3 p.m.
1: Uh-huh, honey.
0: Hold you down and put you on. That's at Little Bacon Bear on all social media for me. It's about 75 degrees over much of the DMV. At least it's Silver Spring at this point. Looks like it might get up to 84. So it's going to be a rather pleasant Thursday heading off into the weekend. Again, that's at L-I-T-T-L-E Bacon Bear on Instagram, Twitter, Snapchat, Facebook, Threads, whatever. I am right there. Follow me. Hit that follow button. And I'm active there too. Now here on your airways, I have one last bacon challenge to put out into the DMV. That is your chance to win some tickets. No arms, no odds, no log pauses, or you will in fact be getting a dial tone. You got three different options, so I'll tell you when up ahead what those options are and how you can get that done with a bacon challenge. But you can stream us live and take us everywhere you go all throughout the show. That's KYSDC.com. Good morning, y'all.
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2: This is The Daily Play with Joy Taylor. Bucks quarterback Baker Mayfield does not have a long-term deal in Tampa Bay. The 8-year vet is on the final year of his contract, which will pay him $40 million this season and then allow him to walk into free agency without any restrictions next offseason. Baker had imposed the deadline of getting the deal done before the season with no plans to negotiate when football is being played. So it looks like Baker is going to be full Maverick this season, and I'm here for it. He led Tampa to the playoffs 2 of the last 3 years. And that was before they couldn't come to a deal on a contract. Baker plays his best when he's got something to prove. The Bucks need to get together, though, because Vita Vea is holding in, and that man is too big and too important to that defense to mess around with. Todd Bowles is still there on a hot seat, and new OC Zach Robinson has a lot of work to do with this and the contract issue to figure out. The NFC South is always gettable, so we'll see if Baker can get it done. 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

0: California Girls by Future. Good morning to you, DC, Maryland, Virginia, and beyond. One last formal good morning before I hand out dial tones left and right and left and right, just like this. Yeah, it could be you too. You could be getting one shortly after 11 a.m., but a bacon challenge is on its way right here on 93.9 WKYS. During the 93 days of summer, I'm your favorite Tara Little Bacon. Better get ready for the last bacon challenge of the week. And this is your chance to win some tickets or catch one of those in your face. But today, if you get your bacon challenge 100% correct, I will let you pick your tickets out. I am a fair bear. You can go see Bryson Tiller. He's coming to the DMV September 10th, Jiffy Lube Live out in VA. Afro Plus Festival is going down September 4th through the 6th, so that is all weekend long. Northwest Stadium, yes, for the Commanders play over in gorgeous Prince George's County. DeVito, WizKid, Lil Baby, Lotto, Chief Keef, Sexy Red, and so many more are on that fully stacked lineup. Last but certainly not least, I do have your chance to get up into Wine and Slow Jams Festival. That is next week going down to Prince George's County. Again, Pretty Ricky, Case, New Impressions, Donnell Jones, and so many more R&B acts are on that. So if you need any of those options, hit that follow button right now at Little Bacon Bear at 939-WKYS. And shortly after 11 a.m., I will tell you when to call in to win and to try out that bacon challenge. I will be testing your smarts to make sure that you are in fact sharp.
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Come on, it's Throwback Thursday on your radio. 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It's 93.9 WKYS. And I am your favorite terror, Little Bacon Bear, ready to give away the last bacon challenge of the week. No ums, no ahs, no long pauses. Or the only thing you can hang on to going into the weekend is this. Yes, shamefully and shamelessly, that could be yours. But if you get my bacon challenge 100% correct, you could be going to Wine and Slow Jams Festival. This is for my R&B lovers in gorgeous Prince George's County, SPG County, going up next Saturday. Rosecroft Raceway. That's Pretty Ricky, New Impressions, Case. You need to know a little something about them. I'm going to give you that hint right now. Also, Afro Plus Festival. I have that other option. That's DeVito, WizKid, and the rest of them over at Northwest Stadium, September 4th through the 6th. You could be up in the building for that. And last but certainly not least, you could get your chance to go see Bryson Tiller. He's coming in September, and that's 202-432-WKYS. But your only hint today is, of course, you can't say you can't say ah, no long pauses, nothing like that. But you're going to need to know a little bit of something about music, lyrics, Throwback Thursday. Think up that alley and call my line, 202-432-WKYS. Good luck.

0: I love seeing Go-Go on the big stage and New Impressions, man. Y'all holding it down. Y'all on two big festivals from Afro Plus all the way down to Wanda Slow Jams. Big ups to that Go-Go band right there. That's one of my favorites. Heading into the weekend, it's 93.9. During the 93 days of summer, it's 93.9 WKYS, and I'm your favorite terror. Little Bacon Bear being a bear of my word, and it's time for my favorite part of the show, some dial tones.
1: Good morning, it's Chuck. How you doing?
0: I'm doing all right. I got a good feeling I'm about to give you an L. You're going to be the first one to get one today.
1: No,
0: well, you ain't even say I vote yes, KYS, so you must want that L. You ready?
1: I vote yes, KYS. I'm ready.
0: Okay, it's Throwback Thursday. We're putting two tickets in your pocket. You could be going to Wine and Slow Jams Festival. You could be heading over to Northwest Stadium for Afro Plus Festival. You could be going to meet Bryson Tiller. Could be getting a dial tone if you get to umming and off from this point forward, okay?
1: Okay.
0: All right, let's finish these lyrics right here. 5 in the morning. There was nothing pretty about that. Ricky! What the hell? Hello, KYS. Hey, good morning. Who is this?
2: It's Jay.
0: Jay, you supposed to say I vote yes, KYS, but it's cool. I'm going to let you slide this. Is you ready?
2: But you know I vote yes, KYS.
0: And do. You ready, lovey?
2: I'm ready.
0: Here we go. No ums, no ahs, no long pauses. Let's finish these three lyrics to put two tickets in your pocket. Pretty Ricky sang this right here. 5 in the morning.
2: 5 in the morning of waiting, talking to you.
0: That was way too many words to me. Like, literally, how the hell you fit all them words in that bar like that? Pretty Ricky did not.
2: Hey, little bacon boy out there, yes.
0: Hey, good morning. Who is this?
3: Tequila calling from Rockville.
0: Hey, Tequila. You missed National Tequila Day last week.
3: I don't like tequila. Gross.
0: Oh, man, but you're not gross. You great.
3: No, absolutely. Exactly. I'm just saying tequila's a liquor. I can't get with it.
0: Uh-huh. I understand. There's something for everybody. But here we go.
3: Hey, I'm a little. Okay.
0: No. What were you going to say?
3: I'm a little throwback, like you said, for the questions. I like Hennessy.
0: Dark liquor makes me want to fight. I kind of black out. I'm not going to lie.
3: Nah, it gets me just right. But okay, I'm ready.
0: I understand. Go ahead. So, something for everybody, like you said. Down for the brown. Here we go. Let's finish the lyric right here for Throwback Thursday. 5 in the morning.
3: And I'm a talking dirty to you.
0: Okay. She knows that. I like that. Tequila, I knew I had a good one in you. Let's follow it up like this. Ooh, let's go. Since New Impressions is on two of these lineups.

0: have you, man.
1: Okay, I'll let it rock out. All right. Here's my game-winning question. Which tickets were you going for?
0: The Afro Fest.
1: Okay, name two artists on that lineup right now. Just two.
0: Just two.
1: That's all you had to do. I literally bent the rules. Okay, Bacon Bear not playing so fair today, but you see how it's going. If you think you know the answer to the Bacon Challenge, you know the lyrics, you know the lineup, anything like that, let's put these tickets in your life. I'll give you one last chance up ahead. We know it's new and precious. We know it's pretty Ricky, but can you name a couple artists on the lineup that you're trying to go see? All right, then. Oh.

0: 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We the best!
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4: I used to think about immature things. 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Do you want me? Are you gonna call me like you said you would? Is this really your real phone number?

0: There's only three questions standing in between you getting some tickets to your life right now or one of these, okay? Now the choice is yours, the 202-432-WKYS. If you want to try out my bacon challenge right now, no ums, no ahs, no long pauses, or you get one of those right there. But if not, you are going to Afro Plus Festival. You could also be going to Wine and Slow Jams next weekend. You could be in the building to see Bryson Tiller September 10th, Jiffy Lube Live. 202-432-WKYS is my phone number. Let me get that I Vote Yes KYS. Good luck.
1: Uh-huh.

0: Now, you ain't risking that much, you know, when you try to bake a challenge. You're risking those tickets, your dignity, if your family hears you lose really terribly. Like, a lot's up for grabs. It's 93.9 WKYS and all jokes aside, it's always in good fun when I'm here in your airways, being a terror with you and yours until 3 p.m. all throughout the middays.
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0: During the 93 days of summer, your favorite terror, Little Bacon Bear, and that's at Little Bacon Bear on all social media for me. Let's wrap up this damn bacon challenge, though. Hello, KYS.
2: Oh, my gosh, I vote yes, KYS.
0: Girl, hello. Hey, who is it?
2: This is Kiku.
0: Kiku. Okay, nice to meet you, Kiku. You ready?
2: Yeah, I'm ready.
0: I can hear the confidence in your voice and in your smile. I'm kind of scared right now. Let's see what you got. We answer three questions to put two tickets in your pocket. You could be going to Wine and Slow Jams. You could be going to Afro Plus Festival. You could be going to see Bryson Tiller, but you could be getting a dial tone. Which do you want today?
2: Afro Fest.
0: Okay, let's see if she can manifest her way up into that. There's a lyric like this. 5 in the morning.
2: And I'm up having phone sex with you.
0: Okay. Kids. Think of the kids, Kiku. Hold on.
2: I ain't know if I get in the clean version. That's okay.
0: Listen, if you know, you know. It's followed up like this. This is a little go-go because New Impressions is on the Wine and Slow Jams lineup and the Afro Plus Festival. So,

0: precious. They would have been proud of you.
1: Come
0: okay.
1: on now.
0: Let's follow it up like this. This is our game-winning question. Up for grabs, the big kahuna right here. Afro Plus Festival, 2 days in a row. Fourth, fifth, and the sixth. I guess that's 3 days, actually. Full lineup. It's got 3 days. You can pick some people. Name three artists on that lineup right now. Three of them.
1: You said three?
0: Three.
1: Sims, Wizkid, Gunna.
0: And who?
1: Gunna.
0: Gunna?
1: Tim's, Wizkid. Sexy Red.
0: Where did you get Gunna from? Like, I feel like I want to hang up in your face off the strength that you just said Gunna out of nowhere.
1: Real,
0: but you did say,
1: hey,
0: Kiku, rock out. Okay,
1: you got it.
0: You got it. You going to see Afro Plus Festival. I'm going to let you rock out like that. She did her research. She's trying to get up in that building by any means necessary. Am I right?
1: Okay, by any means.
0: Okay. Easily, just like that, you can take a friend with you. Any shout-outs you want
1: to
0: give?
1: Shout-out to my sister. I'm following her right now to go get her car fixed. We in there.
0: Not to get her car fixed. Please, not the alternator, the carbonator.
1: It's okay. We just need a little cosmetic work. That's all. That's all.
0: Y'all just some girls. That ain't our job. We ain't got to do no hard work. Let me get the honey right now. Heading into the mix.
1: Honey.
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12: J.C. Walker, founder of the Crew of Pyros Foundation, or Crew of Pyros Carnival Club. Well, you know, from all the activities and calamity around Hurricane Katrina, a lot of us were dispersed to other states, countries, around the world. My wife and I landed here in Virginia. She assumed that we would go back to New Orleans once dust settled from Katrina. She was missing home, homesick, and we missed the first Mardi Gras parade post-Katrina, which was in 2007. So I decided in my heart to get some kind of Mardi Gras influence here on the East Coast. They had organizations, other organizations, but they were not doing like the Mardi Gras parades or the balls like we are accustomed to. Long story short, the Crew of Pyros was birthed. It's actually a love story.
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0: little summer fun happening on your airways. My bro DJ and Alize. Of course, we are backing up the money truck right up ahead. Shout out to Attorney Big Al. Got that money on the way, too.
1: So we just so then. Well, I don't really care what people say. I don't really watch what them want to do.

0: And just like that, I missed the whole Wayne. Oh, my God, man. It's 93.9 WKYS. Happy Throwback Thursday to you, D.C., Maryland, Virginia, and beyond.
1: Uh-huh, honey.
0: DJ analyzing the mix with it for the next 30, 45 minutes or so. And I will be backing up that money truck. I see my phone lines booming, and I like that. That's a good thing. Shameless. No shame in your game. If you're listening right now and you need $100, no strings attached, this will be the easiest $100 you ever made. Whether it's for your groceries, for your kids, for lunch, you can name it. You can think about it right now. Go ahead and manifest it. And I will tell you when to call up, call to in to win up ahead. Excuse me. As I'm backing up the money truck with Attorney Big Al, putting my prayers up in the air for you. Good luck up ahead.
1: Uh-huh, honey.
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9: Tamar in the building. 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

0: Backing up that money truck in just a minute. Continue to listen to win some cash going out to the DMV. Shout out to Attorney Big Al. Hey.
1: Too big, I make your back that ain't cut.
0: What?
1: I only go down
0: what?
1: And keep the grass cut.
0: Uh-huh.
1: Hair to the back, hat to the front. Weezy F, baby. Tatted

Yes, let me get a super strong I vote yes, KYS. Attorney Big Al is backing up that money truck, making somebody $100 richer right now. So if you're listening like, damn, I need that. Okay, hit my line, 202

0: Thanks for my bro DJ Analyze on this Throwback Thursday. He's back on your radio tomorrow at 12 p.m. sharp. It's 93.9 WKYS during the 93 days of summer. I am your favorite Tara, Little Bacon Bear.
1: Yeah, boo, yes, KYS.
0: Yeah, she does. Her voice is kind of gone, though. What you was doing?
1: Oh, I wasn't doing nothing, just driving.
0: Oh, okay. Well, good afternoon to you. Who is this?
1: This is Joseph.
0: Joseph, where are you driving at?
1: Oh, I'm in PG County now.
0: You in PG? Where at? Be specific. You know I'm a PG County girly.
1: I'm over here by Wawa, up in Marlboro.
0: I know exactly where you at. Well, turn around to everybody wherever you at. You just won $100 right here on KYS.
1: What's up, baby, man?
0: Yep, just like that. That was the easiest $100 you ever made, right?
1: Yes, ma'am. Yes, it was.
0: Shout out to Upper Marlboro for the one time. I'm glad I can get you out the way. What are you going to spend your cash on if I can't ask?
1: Well, my wife's sitting right beside me, so it's her.
0: That's a good man, Savannah. That's exactly what I like to hear from men. Winning money and then giving it to their wives. I like that.
1: That's what she had.
0: I'm glad you could do that for her and for us, bro. I appreciate it. Maybe she'll let you treat yourself just a little bit, Mr. Joseph.
1: Yeah, probably. I'll probably get like $5 out of it.
0: Exactly. And the rest of it goes to her. I like that.
1: Yeah, exactly.
0: Well, nice to meet the both of y'all. Let me get that honey. Thank you, wifey. To the rest of the DMV, more chances to win some tickets shortly after 1 p.m. It's KYS.
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0: the Beyonce effect. I'm not going to lie. The first time I heard it, I said, I really like that. That's Morning Dew. Add it to your own personal playlist. Donk is also called. That is Beyonce. And on this Thursday, I'm on your radio until 3 p.m. during the 93 Days of Summer right here on 93.9 WKYS.
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0: 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No strings attached. 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Also, I'm going to be a bear my word. I already gave away $100. I already put some tickets out to the DMV, but I want to keep the good times going. And if you're listening right now, you ain't never won tickets before. It's really easy to do. I can make it happen for you. I will tell you what you can win up ahead on 93.9 WKYS, but I always want to remind you, you can stream us live at tickets everywhere you go. 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

And during the 93 days of summer, it's almost like 93.9 WKYS had 100 tickets every single day to give away. 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That's 202-432-WKYS. I'm your favorite Tara Little Bacon Bear, and I want to put some more tickets out into the DMV. Which show do you want to go to, though? I can put somebody up in the building for next week's festival going down to Prince George's County. Pretty Ricky, Case, New Impressions, Donnell Jones, and a full R&B lineup for Wine and Slow Jams. Also have your chance to go to see Bryson Tiller. He's coming September 10th. Jiffy Lube Live, and I can put you up in the building for that. No ums, no no, for real. 202-432-WKYS. Let me just get a strong I vote yes KYS to get those tickets in your pocket. Good luck.

0: Good afternoon.
1: I wasn't expecting a deep voice, you know?
0: Oh, who were you expecting?
1: I don't know what I was expecting. I just knew I was going to answer the phone and you was going to be there.
0: Hey, I'm glad I got through.
1: And did. Who is this? Good afternoon.
0: Alfonso.
1: Ah, I hung up on you in the bacon job before. I remember Mr. Fonzo.
0: Yeah.
1: And you ain't too fond of my...
0: You talked to me a few times.
1: And you're not too fond of my Carlton jokes every time I make them, huh?
0: I mean, hey, it's cool. I know who I am.
1: And see, hey. I know who I am. We got to know ourselves. You be Alfonso, I be a terror, you know. But
0: no
1: to that point.
0: Today, though. You be good to me today.
1: I am going to be great to you. Let's put two tickets in your pocket just like that. No strings attached. You terrible at baking challenges, but you fantastic at winning. Congrats, bro.
0: Thank you. Thank
1: you. Stop playing with you so much. Okay, what show do you want to go to? Wine and Slow Jams. It's Pretty Ricky, Case, New Impressions, Donnell Jones. That's like a little wine in the grass in PG County. Or Bryson Tiller is coming to Jiffy Lube Live out VA in September.
0: I'll do the wine and Slow Jams.
1: Ah, he want to find something to get up next to. Are you single at all?
0: Nah, I already got something.
1: What's like a wedding?
0: I got my wife that I take with me.
1: Okay. Why bring sand to the beach when your beach is better?
0: Right.
1: That part. Well, I'm glad I could put you guys up in the building. Super nice to meet you well again. And let me get the uh-huh, honey, right now to seal the deal.
0: Uh-huh, honey.
1: That's right.
2: 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What would you do in the name of love? 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

0: 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I got some new music I'm about to break here in your airways up ahead. I'll give you more details in just a minute. 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
11: Tamar in the building. 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

0: My name is Keith Holland. I'm from PG County. I'm a pastry chef. You can follow me on Instagram at Keith Holland. And I'm hanging out with my girl, Little Bacon Bear, in the middays on 93.9 WKYS. Uh-huh, honey.
1: Uh-huh, honey.

know we love R&B here in the DMV. And as we keep it moving commercial free, shout out to Wale. He's pulling over right here at home. And in one more song, I am going to break his brand new record that is set to drop at midnight, and I got it ahead of everybody else. It's called Overthink. It's got Wale and El Mean, and I'm going to give you the world premiere right here on KYS. So make sure you tag them all throughout that. That's Wale at 939 WKYS for the station. Breaking a brand new Wale record right after this.

0: And just real quick, round of applause to Wale. Everything is a lot. The project is slept on. It's underrated. People on the timeline been talking about, man, what about that Grammy and some more? But let's just stay focused. Everything is most certainly a lot, and I'm always going to support DMV talent on and off the airways because I really just want to see our area win. And so if I get the chance and opportunity to world premiere a record before anybody else can get it at midnight, you know that I'm going to do that. So shout out to Wale and your next favorite R&B superstar on that, too. He's from the UK. His name is El Mean. People are going to pronounce it all funny and stuff, but his name is El Mean. He will be right here in the DMV come September for Broccoli City Festival. Catch up on that stage. And that song was called Overthink. You're hearing it for the very first time right here on 93.9 WK. KYS with your favorite terror. Little Bacon Bear, that's me. Always going to support DMV talent. So if you're listening right now, like unsure of the possibilities that are ahead for you, just keep working, keep at it. And you never know, you might even end up on the radio. Love him or hate him, Wale is just a good representation of what's possible for DMV artists.
1: Uh-huh, honey.
0: In D.C., Maryland, Virginia, and beyond, of course, it is in fact that magic hour. I got to get up out of here. But I am back at it tomorrow, bright and early, 10 a.m., waking up with you. And I hope you'll wake before that because early bird gets the worm. But until we meet again, I encourage you to follow me on all social media. That's at L-I-T-T-L-E Bacon Bear and at LittleBaconBear.com. And until we meet again and talk again, stay well, be gentle with yourself and your self-growth. Be good to everybody that you meet. Because you never know what somebody's going through or what battles that they might be fighting behind closed doors. But have a good rest of your Thursday, D.C., Maryland, Virginia, and beyond. I see there's some clouds over the DMV. There ain't no damper on my day. I'm going outside.

0: 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We the best!
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1: Ready to clock out of work? Somewhere stuck in traffic? 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The diva is on the throne on your ride home. The beautiful, the intelligent, the glatchy. Yeah, that's a little classy and ratchet. The one who's not afraid to ruffle some feathers.
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4: That's right, baby. We back at it again. D.C., Maryland, Virginia, Baltimore. Give it up for yourself. You are more than halfway through yet another ghetto week in America, baby. It don't matter where you at or what you got. Ow! It's ghetto over here. I ain't never missed a Caesar salad so bad. I don't know if it's safe. And is it me? Or did it just go from July 4th to July 30th in like 30 minutes? July is basically over. But you know, we don't stop. We don't stop, especially when it's summertime. We hook you up with tickets to Afro Plus Fest going down September 4th through 6th at Northwest Stadium. We got Cousins Festival going down. If you down to hop down 95 with Chico Bean and I, yeah, to the Norfolk Scope. Yes, I want to put you in the building. And Baltimore just had a huge end of summer show announcement. We going to talk about that. But first, let's play Questions for the Culture. Let's see who's really about that life. Now, it is Throwback Thursday, and the culture is celebrating the birthday of this actor here. He gave us some intense performances, man. And this right here is one of my favorite roles he played. Take a listen.
5: I'll give up all that other stuff, but only if I get to keep my name. I work too hard for it. You're right.
6: The name is mine. The name got my daddy's blood on it. Now, she want to go. She can go wherever she want to go, but the name belongs to me.
7: Mr. Turner.
6: No. Look here now. Hey, get your hand off me, man. Now, look.
7: Mr. Turner.
6: 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She can go.
8: Sir?
6: 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She can go, but the name stays home.
4: 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He's celebrating his 65th birthday today. Do you know who that is? And do you know the name of the movie first and foremost? Okay, well, 877-537-5757. Do it for the culture. Good luck.
9: 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Excuse me, honey, but nobody's in my lane.
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0: got Wale and Leon Thomas watching us as we find out who's really about that life. Let's see, who's this? Will you call it from? Hello?
1: This is Marquita calling from Southeast DC.
0: What's up, Marquita? How you feeling? People getting on my nerves today. How you feeling?
1: I'm doing good. How are you?
0: I'm doing good. Look, you trying to go to Afro Plus Fest or Cousins Fest?
1: I'm trying to go to Afro Plus Fest.
0: Well, you got to prove that you really about that life. Now, listen closely. Today, the culture is celebrating the birthday of this actor known for his intense performances.
2: I'll give up all that other stuff, but only if I get to keep my name. I work too hard for it. You're right.
3: The name is mine. The name got my daddy's blood on it. Now, she want to go. She can go wherever she want to go, but the name belongs to me.
4: Mr. Turner.
3: No, look here now. Hey, get your hand off me, man. Now, look.
4: Mr. Turner.
3: She want to go. She can go. Sir. That's fine. She can go, but the name stays home.
0: All right. According to the culture, what is the name of that actor and the name of the film?
1: It's Eddie Murphy and... Dynamite is my name.
0: That is incorrect, honey. I'm sorry, Marquita. That is not Eddie Murphy. Oh, my goodness. Hello, who's this? Where you calling from?
5: Tiffany from Baltimore.
0: What's up, Tiff? Please tell me, according to the culture, what is the name of that actor and what is the name of the movie?
5: Lawrence Fishburne. Mm-hmm. What's love got to do with it?
0: I'm looking at the culture. The culture says you are absolutely correct. What's love got to do with it, man? I can't lie. I was cracking up at that movie. That movie is nothing to laugh at, let me say that. But, man, he played Ike Turner so well.
5: Yes.
0: He sure did. Well, he's 65 years old today, and he just got you Afro Plus Fest tickets. Congratulations. It's going down at Northwest Stadium with DeVito, Wizkid, Lil Baby, Lotto, Chief Keef, Sexy Red, and more. Congratulations.
5: Thank you.
0: You're welcome. Hold on the line, okay? So, coming up inside the Daily Dirt, let me update you with some headlines you might have missed while you've been out there on the grind. Haven't you heard? Be More is having a huge end of summer fest. I'm going to tell you who pulling up. Plus, did Diddy's release date just get bumped up again? Meanwhile, Tory Lanez's lawsuit just got completely dismissed. I got the dirt on all that and more at 345. Don't miss it.
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2: 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The end of Summer Jam on the Water Edition. That's going down Labor Day weekend. Don't get left off Bad and Bougie, friend. Everybody's going to be at Pier 6 Pavilion with Young Miami, Skilla Baby, 42 Dub, YG Tech, Nas Chess. 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It's all going down Friday, September 4th, Pier 6 Pavilion. Doors open at 6:30. And if you want early access and all that exclusiveness, you know you got to keep it right here, B-More, for your chance to get them tickets. They even got a special code if you go over to the website. Don't tell them I told you. Meanwhile, though, is Diddy getting out of prison a little early? Child, I am not surprised. Even though they said Diddy got into a little scuffle a couple weeks ago when he's in solitary confinement, it seems as though his projected prison release date has shifted once again. According to the Federal Bureau of Prisons website, Diddy's day of release is now listed as January 24th, 2028. Now, this is a month sooner than the previous listed date of February 23rd, and the date had itself was replaced from like April. So it's jumped from April to February to January. Is it going to be at the end of 2027? I don't know. Or I don't know. Maybe he's having a good time at Fort Dix. Sounds like that's the place for him. Anyway, meanwhile, though, it looks as though Tory Lanez is still going to be behind bars. And unfortunately, I don't think they care about what the lawsuit that he filed. He filed an initial $100 million lawsuit, you know, basically saying that they beat him up and this all this stuff was happening. The California Department of Corrections have moved to dismiss the entire lawsuit. And yeah, they filed this against his brutal prison attack that allegedly went down a couple months back. So that is unfortunate, but I do hear Tory Lanez's latest album is really, really good. I haven't gotten around to it, and it just makes me so sad because Tory is so freaking talented. He's hilarious. We were all tapped into Quarantine Radio, and I often find myself thinking about if that had never happened, where he would be now. You know what I mean? Anyway, though, he did it to himself. And lastly, you know, tomorrow is New Music Fridays. A couple folks is planning on dropping. And Cardi B has officially decided she gonna drop that joint that she teased earlier this week. A lot of people are wondering, is this a part of the deluxe album? Is she about to give us another project? Is she about to do a second leg of her tour? Can you believe Am I the Drama came in September? We're about to be there again. Like, it's almost going to be a year already. So, this is kind of crazy. But look, the latest on all that and so much more is right there for you on DominiqueTheDivaShow.com.
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8: 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The Mardi Gras Ball, yeah, that's good and dandy, but it's what we do into the communities. You know, the scholarships that we're giving back to college students, seeing a smile on their face. One of the most rewarding, I would say, young lady came up to me after the ball and said, wow, J.C., I felt like I stepped out of D.C. for several hours into New Orleans. So that let me know that we're hitting the mark bringing that authentic culture. You can find us on kopfoundationinc.org.
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Yeah. 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

0: It's almost the weekend, okay? You just have to wait one more day, my friend. But shout out to my girl, Tiffany. She won those Afro Plus Fest tickets. That goes down September 4th through the 6th at Northwest Stadium, okay? We still got plenty more chances for you to win. And I've got some Customs Fest tickets in here, too. I'm going to hook you up with. Ride out with me, though. It's time to get unfiltered. This is my favorite part of the show. I'm about to open the phone lines right now so y'all can tell me this. Because I'm going to go first, all right? And what I want us to do today on this Throwback Thursday is I want to confuse the youngins a little bit. Mm-hmm, since they think they know everything. I want you to tell me how old you are. But only with the activity, a store, or a thing we used to do back in the day. Okay? I'm going to go first. I'm so old. I used to have to decide which albums I wanted to hear before we got in the car because I had to put the CD in the CD player deck that was in the trunk of the Acura. You know, come on, somebody. You know what I'm talking about? Are you that old? You know what I'm talking about? Okay, I'm so old. My sixth birthday was at McDonald's Play Place. Had a blast. All it was a happy meal. It had a blast. Okay, okay. I'm so old. Maybe you'll get this one. I'm so old. My favorite store was Rave. Y'all don't know nothing about that. Fly girls only. Y'all really don't know nothing about that. I'm so old. I remember when the TV was on the floor. And you had to go over there and hit that TV for me, put an antenna like that, yeah, and hold it like that. Y'all don't know about that. It's Throwback Thursday. I want to know. Let's confuse the youngest right now. You got to tell me your age, but only with an activity, a store, or a thing we used to do back in the good old days. Ain't that right? 877-537-5757. Get unfiltered.
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0: fresh with it. We getting unfiltered right now on this Throwback Thursday. Let's confuse the youngins, okay? Tell me how old you are, but like what an activity or like a thing we used to do back in the day. Hello?
1: I'm so old, man. I'm Blockbuster old. Yeah.
0: Every Friday night, yeah. Baby.
1: Yeah.
0: They don't know nothing about that.
1: Man, what? They ain't got no more Blockbusters out here.
0: I know. All right. Thank you for calling. Hello? I'm so old. What?
2: I'm so old that I had to get a good connection with my TV with an antenna.
0: They don't even know what an antenna is. These kids.
2: No.
0: They don't know about standing over there and holding it just like that so they can see the game. You just got to stand there.
2: Stay right there.
0: Just
2: stay
0: stand
2: right there.
0: That is too funny. Thank you for calling, sis. Hello. Get unfiltered. I'm so old. What?
3: I'm so old I couldn't call my girlfriend till after 9 o'clock.
0: Oh, I'm telling you. And you better hurry up because that's when my minutes was free. Okay?
3: Yep. And don't sit on your phone and accidentally be on the internet.
0: Not at the same time because mama got to use the phone, so you got to get off that computer right now. I got to make a phone call. Something they might not never know nothing about. Thank you for calling. Hello? Get a filter. I'm so old. What?
4: I'm so old. I remember when Pizza Hut used to be the CC's.
0: The what?
4: With the pizza buffet.
0: The pizza buffet. CC's Pizza. Oh, I remember CC's Pizza. You can get you a little bit of everything at CC's Pizza.
4: Okay.
0: I know that's right. Ain't no such thing as a pizza buffet no more. I'm telling you. So get unfiltered with us. I want to know how old you are on this Throwback Thursday. 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

0: New music, Wale and El Mean. Overthink. Right now, though, we just getting unfiltered. Let's just confuse the youngest real quick, okay? Tell me how old you are, but with the activity or a store or something we used to do back in the day. Hello?
1: Hello. I'm so old. I used to go to Ames drugstore.
0: And they don't have them no more. Dang.
1: They don't have them no more.
0: The good old days, sis. You taking it back. Thank you. Hello, get a filter. I'm so old. What?
1: I'm so old that it's before cell phones. When we don't have our own line in a room. We had our own live phone line. Couldn't tell me nothing. I had my own phone number that came out of my room. But my phone was a see-through phone. Remember that see-through play?
0: Ooh, you had the see-through phone. I wanted that phone so bad. And you had your own phone number?
1: I had my own phone number and everything.
0: Girl, you was too grown for me. I was getting girls to call and ask for me so I could talk to the boy. Now hang up.
1: Right. And then, look, I got the phone line taken away because I was being too grown. But, you know, I had.
0: Being too grown, girl. Couldn't talk to nobody. Yep. Woo! Remember them days. Thank you for calling, sis. Hello. Get a filter with me. I'm so old. What?
2: I'm so old. The 8-track tape player was under the sink in a Dodge. I'm trying to think of the car it was, but we was putting the 8-track underneath of the sink back in the day.
0: Oh, my goodness. I got to Google that. I don't even know what an 8-track looked like.
2: Please Google that.
0: I sure will. Mad respect to you. Mad respect. Thank you for calling. Hello. Get a filter. I'm so old. What?
3: I am so old that at 12 o'clock that TV was going off because the airplane was coming across and that was it for the night. The Star Spangled Banner played and it's no more TV till 6 o'clock in the morning.
0: The TV would be over. Oh, my God.
3: Over. Midnight. It's no more stations. No more channels.
0: I never heard of that before.
3: 12 o'clock, the TV goes off. There's nothing that plays but the Star Spangled Banner. And it's clear until 6 o'clock in the morning.
0: That is insane. That needs to happen right now with the internet. I wish that every night at 12 o'clock, the phone went off, everybody go to bed, and that's that until tomorrow.
3: That's it. Your mama didn't have to make you sit down.
0: Right.
3: The TV gonna make you sit down. What's
0: Listen,
3: going on at 12 o'clock?
0: You just took it back, sis. I'm so old, I remember having to watch the TV guide, and if you miss the channel, you gotta sit there and watch again until your channel come up. Girl.
3: Well, we only had three channels, so it was just three.
0: And the TV was on the float, girl.
3: On the float. With the clothes hanger at the top.
0: With the clothes hanger. And that's the TV room. The TV had a room. It wasn't everybody's room. You in the TV room. Liver.
3: That's it.
0: That's all.
3: The living room. It's no more TV.
0: We need to scale it back, and we need to take it back to that. It's too much.
3: Real quick.
0: Thank you so much for calling. I appreciate you. Y'all are too funny today. Well, with your old asses, we gonna wrap this up. Meet me on the gram. We can keep it going. At Dominique the Diva on all socials. Coming up, though, the party keeping himself is about to get you through this traffic. We got that clock out mix for a whole hour. And at 5:20, I'm gonna hook somebody up with tickets to Cousins Fest 2026. So be here. Don't miss your chance to win.
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can't f no, she thinks she me when she driving in sport. Real over everything, unenforced. Lit up the city when I got a torch. I went and got it, I didn't have a choice. I'm from the dirty, we to the north. Step on the second, show no remorse. Straight in the streets when I jump out the porch. Yeah, Mrs. Trendsetter, whatever she do, they bite.

Voyage Cruise leaving out of Miami October 26th. Friend, you better get your cabin right now. They still got some left. Starting at just $1,700 per person. Don't wait. It's a party with a purpose, baby. You got to go check out OV2026.com for that. Big ups to all of my Leos celebrating another trip around the sun. 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I'll be more. Yeah, she won them Afro Plus Fest tickets. We open.

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0: I'm trying to get back in the flesh. 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
1: All the pretty girls stand up. 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
0: This right here is my sway.
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0: All the girls are on me. Sway. Everybody pay attention.
1: Soldier.
0: This
1: soldier.
0: Right here
1: soldier.
0: Is my
1: soldier.
0: Pretty boy

my friend. Know what I'm saying? 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Atlanta, tell you about my run, you know what I'm saying? Ask Pluto Banker 21, you know.

0: 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Inside the Daily Dirt with Dominique the Diva. Giving it to you straight, no chasing.
1: Oh, I'm going to do that anyway. Because that's
2: all right. Listen, honey, I don't know if you heard, but we are ending summer off the right way. The end of Summer Jam on the Water Edition. That's going down Labor Day weekend. Don't get left off, Bad and Bougie friend. Everybody's going to be at Pier 6 Pavilion with Young Miami, Skilla Baby, 42 Dub, YG Tech, Ness Chess. 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Doors open at 6:30. And if you want early access and all that exclusiveness, you know you got to keep it right here, B-More, for your chance to get them tickets. They even got a special code if you go over to the website. Don't tell them I told you. Meanwhile, though, is Diddy getting out of prison a little early? Child, I am not surprised. Even though they said Diddy got into a little scuffle a couple weeks ago when he's in solitary confinement, it seems as though his projected prison release date has shifted once again. According to the Federal Bureau of Prisons website, Diddy's day of release is now listed as January 24th, 2028. Now, this is a month sooner than the previous listed date of February 23rd, and the date had itself was replaced from like April, so it's jumped from April to February to January. Is it going to be at the end of 2027? I don't know. I don't know. Maybe he's having a good time at Fort Dix. Sounds like that's the place for him. Anyway, meanwhile, though, it looks as though Tory Lanez is still going to be behind bars. And unfortunately, I don't think they care about what the lawsuit that he filed. He filed an initial $100 million lawsuit, you know, basically saying that they beat him up and this all this stuff was happening. The California Department of Corrections have moved to dismiss the entire lawsuit. And yeah, they filed this against his brutal prison attack that allegedly went down a couple months back. So that is unfortunate, but I do hear Tory Lanez's latest album is really, really good. I haven't gotten around to it, and it just makes me so sad because Tory is so freaking talented. He's hilarious. We were all tapped into Quarantine Radio, and I often find myself thinking about if that had never happened, where he would be now. You know what I mean? Anyway, though, he did it to himself. And lastly, you know, tomorrow is New Music Fridays. A couple folks is planning on dropping, and Cardi B has officially decided she gonna drop that joint that she teased earlier this week. A lot of people are wondering, is this a part of the deluxe album? Is she about to give us another project? Is she about to do a second leg of her tour? Can you believe Am I the Drama came in September? We're about to be there again. Like, it's almost going to be a year already. So, this is kind of crazy. But look, the latest on all that and so much more is right there for you on DominiqueTheDivaShow.com.
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0: 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Aboard Virgin Voyages Resilient Lady. Bigger. Older. And back with stars. No, this is going to be crazy. 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

0: LMA might just, on a Friday Eve, we might just hook you up with tickets to Cousins Fest 2026 going down at the Norfolk Scope. Let's see who's really about that life. Hello, who's this? Where you calling from?
1: This is Nick calling from South Baltimore.
0: What's up, Nick? What's happening? All right, well, let's see if you really about that life. Listen closely, Nick, okay? According to the culture, if you get to the cookout too early, you are now asked to do what?
1: You got a whole set up.
0: You got to set it up, baby.
1: Make it on the grill and all that.
0: You part of the setup crew. Hey, go in there and get them card tables for me. Put them chairs over there. And if you get the aluminum foil out the back over there. And can you take this and can you go to the store and get some ice, Nick? We need some
1: ice. Yeah, you know what? The ice, that's the main one.
0: And see, that's why we be trying to be a little bit late. Because you either going to be a part of that setup crew, baby, or you going to be a part of that cleanup crew. But look, congratulations to you. You are going to Cousins Fest 2026 at the Norfolk Scope with T.I., Keisha Cole, The Dream, and so much more. Congrats.
1: Thank you.
0: Listen, we got plenty more Cousins Fest tickets, plenty more tickets for Afro Fest. You just got to stay locked in for your chance to win, okay? Now, coming up at 6:25, let's handle some real business, especially for my folks in Virginia that has been on the job hunt. Well, there is a new law that just went into place that might help you out when it comes to pay. I'll tell you exactly how it's going down at 6:25. Be here.
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0: No, we don't want you doing that. We don't want you doing that at all. Okay, especially because it's Friday Eve. We all just try to push through yet another ghetto week in America. But good things are ahead for my folks in VA. So listen up, especially if you or someone you know has been on the job hunt. Yeah, you know what? A law just went into place that probably can help you out a lot, okay? Job seekers in Virginia should now be able to see exactly how much a position pays before submitting an application or sitting down for an interview. Come on, somebody. Amen. You ever sat down for an interview and you like, well, what's the pay? And they get to that part and you like, wait a minute. If I would have known that, I wouldn't even came up in here wasting y'all time. Because what am I going to do with that? Well, you don't have to worry about that anymore because Virginia employers now must include pay information in public and internal job postings as of July 1, as the new law has taken place. So employers may no longer ask applicants how much they earned at their previous jobs. Yeah, it ain't none of your business. Back in the day, we used to say beeswax. Anyway, workers and applicants can take legal action over these violations, although employers may have some time to correct certain postings since this law just took effect about 30 days ago. So, yeah, they have to include the wage, salary, or good faith pay range in these job listings. You can't just have us out here without any pay transparency. And you know what? I think even once you get the job, what they don't want you to do is talk to a couple folks in the building. They're like, no, I ain't gonna tell you to do that. But as a black woman, man, I done found out some things when it comes to pay. So, yeah, all you have to know is now the law says they must share the range and what workers in equivalent positions currently earn. We need all that information, okay? The amount budgeted for the position, we need all that. And don't you ever be afraid to negotiate, baby, because you get what you get. Shoot. It was a time folks would say, don't ever take that first number. Take that other number. Meet them right there in the middle with it. Now, I know a lot of folks are going through it right now, especially when it comes to looking for a job and just trying to make sure you have that stability. But it should help Virginia employers or applicants know or feel better that pay transparency is now on the books as the law. They cannot refuse the interview, hire, employ, or promote someone, or otherwise retaliate against that person because they decline to provide the salary history when they're asking you about your previous jobs. Okay, so these are your rights. It's important to know. It's absolutely important to know this, and you guys can read up on the rest of it at DominiqueTheDivaShow.com.
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1: 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The Party with a Purpose is back. 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
1: I'm Mark Hall in the DC News Now newsroom. A former Washington Commanders assistant coach's son, Elijah Bieniemy, is accused of shooting his mother in their Loudoun County home over the weekend. Lawyers for Elijah appeared in court today, filing a motion for a competency evaluation. A judge granting that request. Court documents filed by his defense says that he suffers from significant mental health issues and does not appear to be able to assist his own defense. He's charged with malicious wounding and other charges as well. The six-year-old boy, who nearly drowned during a soccer summer camp at the University of the District of Columbia, continues to make improvement. His attorneys say Adonis Jackson is no longer intubated and sedated. They say that the boy nodded Tuesday when he was asked a question, a sign that he could hear and understand those around him. Positive sign after they say that Adonis was under the water for at least 2 minutes. And a local pizza chain is using its ovens to help fill a summertime gap for hungry kids across the D.C. region. Piasano's Pizza is running a campaign called the Community Slice Program at its locations throughout the DMV, providing free pizza slices to school-aged children facing food insecurity. I'm Mark Hall in the D.C. News Now newsroom.
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0: He's going to be at Cousins Fest 2026 as the headliner. Congratulations to my guy, Nick, out Southern Maryland. He won Cousins Fest tickets. That means me, him, and Chico Bing will be riding down to the 757 to see T.I. and Keisha Cole and The Dream, Brian Michael Cox, your little Won't Plies, DJ Quicksilver. We all going to be at Cousins Fest 2026. We want you there too, friend. We're not going to leave you all bad and bougie. I got more Cousins Fest tickets to hook you up with. Got more Afro Plus Fest tickets. My girl Tiffany out Baltimore won those. Now, that's September 4th through 6th. That's actually going down during the same weekend. You know what I mean? That's Labor Day weekend. And you know what else going down? B-Boy's End of Summer Festival. I'm telling you, you better get outside and have yourself a blast. We are your plug for all that. I even heard that Doja Cat and Latto was coming to the DMV, and we your plug for that. That's not even till November. So your best bet is to lock in so you can win, all right? It feels so much better going out and about when you know you got them tickets for free. You can get your little fit together, put a little group chat together, figure out what you're going to eat. You know what I'm saying? A little Diddy Bop. Yeah. Dang, we ain't even saying that no more. We can't even say the Diddy Bop. What kind of bop we doing? I don't know. But look, we are plugged for all the fun, so stay locked in. I gotta get up out of here. I want you to enjoy the rest of your Friday Eve. I'm about to go enjoy my girl. Girl, did you know that Cutwater is two drinks at a time? The CEO of Cutwater said you're supposed to be cutting it. I've been drinking four. Let me get out of here. Anyway, for your last dose of Diva, listen, even when you think it's not working out for you, things are always working out for you. Say it with me. Things are always working out for me. I know that's right. Look, let's stay friends at Dominique the Diva on all socials. Enjoy the rest of your Friday evening. As always, love ya. Mean it.
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0: we count them down. And as we count down, we gonna make sure we turn up every step of the way. So happy birthday to all my Leos out there. It's a Jai-like Friday after that, because one more seat, it'll be payday for some of y'all. The rest of us still ball on the budget. Everybody's trying to get in where we fit in. But when you come right away around this time, we gonna play a little game I like to call DMV Feud. All right, DMV Feud, I need two contestants, you and you. And the winner will get tickets to go to Wine and Slow Jams. Going down August 8th, you got Pretty Ricky, Case, Donnell Jones, No Impressions, and a whole lot of pretty ladies. I'm trying to let you know it's a vibe. It's a good time. So Wine and Slow Jams, you want to be in the building, 202-432-WKYS. Call me now. Y'all know how the night going. We got endless tickets to give away, and it starts right now. What y'all waiting on? Call me.
1: 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No, this is going to be crazy. 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Featuring performances from T.I., Rick Ross, 803 Fresh, comedy from D.L. 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

0: few. Let me say, who you with?
1: Who you with?
0: Name three colors without the letter E.
1: Pink.
0: You can say pass.
1: Pass.
0: Name three holidays. Pass.
1: Christmas, New Year's, and my birthday.
0: What was that last one?
1: My birthday.
0: Yeah, I'm gonna give you that.
1: Okay, because my birthday, August 19th. So my birthday.
0: All right, man. So you got a total score of 4. Give me 2 seconds, okay? I'll be right back. Hold on, babe. Ebony!
2: Hey!
0: Hey, where you calling me from?
2: Temple Hill.
0: You had the total score to beat a 4, okay?
2: Okay.
0: Ebony, if you ready to play DMV Fuel, let me say who you with.
2: Who you with?
0: Name three colors without the letter E in it.
2: Black, white, E. Pass.
0: Name three holidays.
2: Christmas, Thanksgiving, Halloween.
0: Name 3 days you pick up. We gotta go to overtime.
2: Oh, man.
0: All right, hold on. Tamiga.
3: Yeah.
0: We gotta go to overtime. You ready?
3: Okay, I'm ready.
0: 3 seconds. One last question.
3: Okay.
0: Name three colors with the letter E in it.
3: Orange, red, and green.
0: That's it. All right, hold on. Ebony.
3: Yeah.
0: Last question. You ready? 3 seconds.
3: Yeah. All right.
0: Name three colors with the letter E in it.
3: Yellow, blue, green.
0: She got you just a little bit sooner, man. Oh, man, that was a good game right there. Hey, Tamiga.
3: Yeah.
0: Man,

0: man, so congratulations. You going to Wine and Slow Jams August 8th at the Rosecroft Raceway. You going to see Donnell Jones, Case, Pretty Ricky, No Impressions, and you going to be in that thing turn for Wine and Slow Jams.
1: I'm going to run the way with Marky Mark, baby.
0: And if you ain't get a chance to get those tickets, don't even trip, because I got Bryson Tiller tickets up next. I got 5 on it at 8 o'clock.
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